0: 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Just say play WDRM on iHeartRadio.
1: And listen, all it takes is one positive story to totally turn your day around. Put a little smile on your face. Got your In the Fields coming up in less than 15 minutes with Wayne D. and Tate.

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1: Need a reason to smile? Wayne, D, and Tay are hitting you in the feels.
2: All right, so there is a group of fourth graders at an elementary school who have opened up the Waterford Sporting Goods store to provide free sporting equipment to families in need. It's so awesome and genius. But the student-led project included designing posters, even recording commercials, and running a formal application and interview process to select 8 classmates to work at the store. 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But through a donation drive, students have collected 188 sporting goods items, which are now available at zero cost for families. And this student is accepting sporting goods donations to support the store's ongoing mission. It's awesome. That's your In the Feels.
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1: I cannot hardly wait any longer. Oh, we are just hours away. Our iHeart Country Festival, presented by Capital One, is back with Lou Bryan, Kane Brown, Parker McCollum, Gretchen Wilson, Lauren Elena, Chase Matthew, and so many. Carly Pierce. I'm telling you, this lineup is bigger than ever. We don't want you to miss out. You can listen to it right here tomorrow night.
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1: Yeah, we are talking about Feel Good Friday. Whatever you're feeling good about, I want to know. Let's go to Ken first. Ken, what's going on? What are you feeling good about?
2: My wife and I have separated. We're not divorced yet, but we're working on it. Maybe an annulment. Who knows? But yeah, that was a 7-year relationship, and I gave everything to it that I could, and it just wasn't enough. I wish her the best, but I'm happy to be free.
1: Okay. I mean, sounds like you're in good spirits, so love that for you. And she probably is too. It seems like it maybe was like a mutual thing. Love that though. Congratulations. Wayne D and Tate, let me know what you're feeling good about. It's Feel Good Friday. So open up the iHeartRadio app, go to our page, and then press the microphone button. Let me.
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